And I touched your face, narcotic mind from lace. 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Calls all the stuff you'd rather play. And I touched your face.

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2: 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Our colors will fade eventually, so if our time is running out, day after day, we'll make the mundane a masterpiece. Oh my, my, oh my, my love, I take one look.

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it's hard to say that I'd rather stay awake when I'm asleep, because my dreams are bursting at the seams.